It's Jem from The Classic Breakfast. On our next show, $2,100 will be up for grabs with The Secret Sound. And if you missed out on the Superstar Experience, I've got a special announcement tomorrow morning that could involve you winning big. I can't say any more. So catch me in the morning from 5:30 here at Forever Classic 2CA.

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Creedence coming up. 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

And if you missed out on the Superstar Experience, got a special announcement tomorrow morning that could involve you winning big. I can't say any more. So catch me in the morning from 5:30 here at Forever Classic 2CA.

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Jay Giles Band coming up.

We are 6 songs into another 30-minute music marathon and still got a while to go yet. Forever Classic Nights with Mondo Rock and UB40 on the way. Here's Billy Joel.

it's Gem from the Classic Breakfast. On our next show, $2,100 will be up for grabs with the secret sound. And if you missed out on the Superstar Experience, I've got a special announcement tomorrow morning that could involve you winning big. I can't say any more. So catch me in the morning from 5:30 here at Forever Classic 2CA.

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